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1: Tu Radio Rodzina.

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I'm just paying my rent every day in the Tower of Song. I said to Hank Williams, how lonely does it get? Hank Williams hasn't answered yet, but I hear him coughing all night long. Oh, 100 floors above me in the Tower of Song.

track, but you'll be hearing from me, baby, long after I'm gone. I'll be speaking to you sweetly from my window.